0: of the living God. 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In the name. In the name. Oh, that smile got me right there.
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1: 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I can do it.
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1: 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Our colors will fade eventually, so if our time is running out, day after day, we'll make the mundane a masterpiece. 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

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And every once in a while, I start texting, write a paragraph.

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